0: 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Thank you.
1: And their persona, Christian Yaksha. 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Und am Klavier, Brad Meldau.
0: Thank you. Thank you very much. It's such a wonderful opportunity to work with this incredible big band from Frankfurt, the HR Big Band, Hessische Rundfunk Big Band.

0: 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Thank you.
1: 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Christian Yaksha. Und am Klavier, Brad Meldau.
0: Thank you. Thank you very much.
2: It's such a wonderful opportunity to work with this incredible big band from Frankfurt, the HR Big Band. 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